0: You know, just being him in Germany and coming here, it was good to have that familiarity with someone I know and trust and respect. So that was really a big reason why I came here.
1: I'm curious. When you come to Taiwan, how do you quickly build chemistry with your youngest teammate?
0: I think it's really just about just being open and just communicating with them. And also, like, you know, of course, we joke around, but just really get to know them, like get to know their story, get to know like what they've been through, and just try to use my experience to help them get better. And I try to just talk life into them. Like some guys, me, you don't really think how much you can do as far as like, oh, I'm a young guy, I'm at the end of the bench. But showing them, like telling them, like, hey, you can do more than what you're capable of, and also showing them just by, what I do every day in practice, coming in, working out, doing extra lifts, doing extra workouts, just setting that tone. So I think that's just showing me, talking to them, but also showing is also important.
1: You have got a really talented younger player on your team, Gu Mao. How did you build trust with him as a young point guard?
0: Like I said, going back to the original question, just talking to him and just showing him, just like, hey, like, you want to be a point guard, like, this is how you do things, and like, just trying to get him to like get the game to slow down for him, and just learn how to communicate, because we're good as he goes. I feel like every level, no matter if it's high school, college, professional, you win with guards. Like, I believe that, because they're the ones who got the ball in their hand, they're your best decision makers. So just teaching him, like, hey, showing him, like, hey, this is how things go with this pick and roll coverage, and also just trying to be there for him. Like, when he make a pass, man, I gotta do my job, it's my job to finish. So I think just doing that over and over and over again, that just builds that trust.

0: Could you describe team's performance so far this season, and also how much have the younger players improved?
1: Mal specifically, from my first guy here to now is complete night and day. Mm-hmm. It's great to see his growth. As far as just he's being more comfortable with himself, he's improved on his jump shot. A lot mm-hmm. of teams before was they knew that he was using his speed. But now, like, it's forced him to shoot. But now he's more consistent shooting the ball. But also, too, I don't get on him, but I was telling him, just like, you're good at playing at 100% speed. Like, no one's faster than you, of course. But now he's understanding how to play at 50%, 70%, 80% speed and changing that speed. I think that's what has taken his game to the next level. So him watching him do that on a consistent basis has been great. Mm-hmm. Not just for me, but for the whole team in general.
0: Okay, and then back to yourself. For the past two seasons, is there any player you play against that impressed you most? And why is that?
1: Impressed me most? I'd probably say Justin, probably from 69, from the Pilots.
0: Oh, okay.
1: I would say he's impressed me a lot. I think he's probably one of the best Asian players I've seen since I've been out here in Asia. Just how he carries himself and the way he plays. Mm-hmm. I like his confidence. I think confidence is the majority of your how you play. Mm-hmm. So seeing him, you don't see that a lot in a lot of Asian players. So him to have that confidence to know like I'm the man, and mm-hmm. he performs like that, he's impressed me.
0: Okay, so you being the leading scorer in your team for the past two seasons, is any game that you like most?
1: Any game I like most? I would say that first game of the season, mm-hmm. against Fubon. I think I like that one the most.

0: just because, I mean, we had a lot of turnover. Yeah, it was a lot of turnover. A lot of turnover, a lot going on during that weekend. But just, I like when the odds are stacked against me, like a challenge like that. Like, I look forward to times like that. It wasn't my first time being the only import, but just I embrace those type of roles. I think that's fun to me.
1: Okay, so when you decide to play here in Taiwan, is your family give 100% support or any?
0: Oh, for sure. I mean, I'm 12 years now. I'm at that age now. People ask me more like, how many more years you got? Everyone's so used to me being gone for a year at the time, so that everyone. My family now is just like, where are you going next?
1: So. Mm-hmm. So will you play here in Taiwan as long as you can?
0: Oh, for sure. As long as I can, as long as my body feels good, I'm going to keep playing.
1: Mm-hmm. So according to some report that your mom will stay up to watch your game.
0: Oh, yeah.
1: Is that right? Or?
0: Oh, yes. No, that's true. So our games come on at 5 a.m. It's 12-hour time difference now, so she's usually up. Watching the game because she likes to watch it live with the live commentary. Because when we in a group chat, that'll tell what my mood is. But no, it's great because usually she's not able to watch my games or my family's not able to watch my games.
1: Just where is she?
0: She's in Charlotte. North
1: oh, Carolina, Charlotte. Same, okay, same. So it's Eastern time.
0: Mm-hmm. Same okay. Eastern time. Mm-hmm. So usually, like while I was in Japan, you had to go through a lot of loopholes. It was very difficult to watch.
1: Okay.
0: But now with all the games being on YouTube and easy to watch, everyone, I mean, she's able to tune in and all my friends back home are able to watch. Even if it's not live, they'll watch it later on in the day.
1: That's great.
2: 那我们节目的最后要来问迪摩一些问题，让大家更认识他。Okay, first of all, which player is the funniest guy in the locker room? 3, 2, 1.
0: I'll say Jerry.
2: Why?
0: He's always dancing. He always got the TikToks. Like, he's made, we always joke about him, got jokes. So I would say he's the funniest, for sure.
2: Okay. Second question.
0: Scratch that. I want a new answer. I want a new answer. I want a new answer.
1: 还有新的答案。
2: 有新的答案吗？
0: I want a new answer. This guy. This guy right here.
2: Why do you change the answer?
0: Why do I change the answer? He just reminded me why just now. Because we always joking. We always fighting. But it comes from love. So that's why I would say Aaron's the funniest guy on the team.
2: Okay, second question. Who is the most thoughtful player on your team?
0: I'll say Jay.
2: Soja.
0: Soja.
2: Why?
0: Because Sarjay always comes to practice or even game every day with a great spirit. And he's always has great energy. We always say hi. And we got our own little nicknames that we talk to, that we call each other. So I just love his energy. He always has my back and always, like, even when I'm in my mode, in my moods, when I'm pretty mad or something's going on, he's always the one to pat me on the back and keep my head up. I feel like Sarjay has the respect of all the local players. All the local players respect him a lot, and what he says to them, like, they resonate with that. So him, his ability with his experience to talk to them, and they also listen. I think it's good. It's great to have someone and that we both co-captains are actually close enough that he could talk to the local players, and I could. Like talk and talk to the other imports. I think that's what kind of brings this group together.
2: This question: what is your favorite Taiwanese food? Hot pot.
0: Hot pot.
2: Hot pot.
0: Mm. Sure. Love the hot pot.
3: Wow.
0: Because I like the soup, like the different soups you can make and with the different combos of meats and vegetables. And then also too, like, you don't smell, like with the Korean barbecue with the grill, you don't smell like charcoal. So, like a barbecue after you do it. So that's why I like hot pot.
2: Okay, next question. What is your favorite place to visit in Taiwan?
0: Understand.
2: Changda Yuguan.
0: I'll say Taipei. Just because I'm a city person. I like the city. I like big cities. So like New York City or like London or something like that. Like I'm a city person. So going to Taipei, seeing the different districts, meet from Taipei 101 all over. I like that. So and also Taipei has a lot of diversity. I didn't think there was you could find as much food and all the things you can do in all the little shops there. So I'll say Taipei.
2: How about Tainan?
0: Tainan, I like Tainan as well. I mean, I'm always here. The only thing is the heat. This weather's different down here. I'm already scared with the humidity, but no, I like Tainan, the history down here. The people also are very nice, and the food is also amazing as well. It's great to be close to the beach too, so I like Tainan as well.Everyone asks me if the food is pretty sweet. I don't see the difference. Because and the food is being sweet. I would say it's more seasoned here. I feel like in Taipei, like, they don't put a lot of seasoning in their food compared to, like, down here, like, people put, like, more spices and more seasons in their food. So that's why I would agree that Tainan has the better food.
2: Okay, next question. What do you find most charming about Taiwan? The people.
0: I'll say the people, just because everyone's so nice and so accepting here, no matter where you're from. Everyone asks me, wants to hear my story. Everyone's so polite. If I have any help with anything, could we be with a team or just a stranger? Everyone's just so willing to help and so comforting.Reminds me of back home. Back home we call it Southern hospitality. And I think that's definitely here compared to other places I've been. I think the Taiwanese people are the nicest people I've met since I've been over here in Asia.
1: Okay, so as you know, the Lakers girl, the Cowboy girls are very famous and everybody like them, right? So here in Taiwan, how you find the cheerleaders? You like it, or you're not used to that?
0: I'll be so focused on the game that I don't really like know the Chili's.
1: Somebody's like, not like, happy now.
0: but I mean, the Chili's I've met, like a young lady right here herself, I mean, they're great people. They have a huge fan base.I feel like a lot of people come to the games more to see them than us sometimes. But it's great to see. Like, I'm all about everyone getting their exposure and everyone falling in love, not just the team, but what the team can provide for them too, because they keep the fans involved with us and they support us as well. We're both teams. Like, we on the court, they off the court. That's how I look at it. So as long as we can come together and promote TSG Ghost Hawks as a whole, I'm all for it.
1: So it's kind of teammates in a way.
0: Yes. That's how I look at it.
2: Last question. Do you have a message for your fans?
0: Yes. Just want to thank all the fans for all your support throughout this season. We've been working hard for a very, very long time. And it's great to see you guys every game come out and support us, even through the highs and through the lows, seeing everyone coming off the bus after the games. No matter what, you guys always support us. So, you're definitely one of the reasons why we do this. Trust me, we're working hard to make it to the finals and hopefully bring a championship back to Tainan. So just keep supporting us and thank you for all your support so far. And can't wait to see you back on the court.
1: 好，那今天也很开心能够邀请到迪蒙来跟我们分享呢，也希望大家能够更加关注迪蒙还有台钢整支球队。
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2: OK,
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0: I am ongoing Buddhist studies as well as Buddhist showcase. So I recommend this place. I enjoy it immensely. As you can see, it is beautiful. It's quiet, except for the crowds of people sometimes who come here.
1: 来到博物馆呢，你会感觉到好像来到一个世外桃源，这里鸟语花香，各种各样的彩蝶呢在翻飞。博物馆中的环保这个元素呢也是方方面面，比如说为了减少纸张的使用，我们的所有展览的介绍呢都是用最先进的 coat。
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7: It has something to do with the Chinese Mahayana Philonic food guide, which is shaped in pagoda, where I am connected right now. Vegetarian is environment free, carbon footprint is lesser, and sentient beings are no harms.
8: Actually, the best thing about making roses is parang ang you are offering love and affection and care dun sa taong pagbibigyan mo ng pagkain. What we call this an inspiration of making more of a vegetarian dish for my...
6: 从食材搭配到摆盘，不仅要好吃，也要吸睛。原本朴素蔬果经过巧手料理，变成色香味俱全作品。七位专业评审从风味、口感、创意设计、摆盘美学和规范遵守，仔细品尝评分。
9: I was really impressed with all the vegetarian dishes that I ate. I didn't know that vegetarian dishes can be this delicious, and even the presentation so beautiful.A lot of chefs and the cooks, they were very creative.
10: We were able to discover a lot of chefs, no? Even home cooks. We were surprised that they are able to create a lot of dishes that can be really filling, very creative, very innovative, and can really be considered up to date.
6: 不只挑战大众对素食的刻板印象，也从一餐一食推广爱护地球的绿色生活，让慈悲、健康和环保不只停留在理念，而是实践在日常的每一餐。人新闻菲律宾综合报道。
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